0: Oh, by the way, it all started like this. So how's your evening so far?
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I wanna have all them beverages and fame, to buy my own planet and give it my freaking name.

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We used to have lots of parties where everyone got dressed up. And on one party invitation was the quote, "She was never bored."

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Could be California dreaming, you and I. We're out of sipping sunshine.